0: Fein. Are you ready? 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My name is Somber.
1: 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It's Kehlani.
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1: I'm a cute, I'm a cute, I'm a cute, I'm a cute, I'm a cute, I'm a cute, I'm a cute, I'm a cute, I'm a cute, I'm a cute, I'm a cute, I'm a cute, I'm a cute, I'm a cute, I'm a cute, I'm a cute, I'm a cute, I'm a cute, I'm a cute, I'm a cute, I'm a cute, I'm a cute, I'm a cute, I'm a cute, I'm a cute, I'm a cute, I'm a cute, I'm a cute, I'm a cute, I'm a cute, I'm a cute, I'm a cute, I'm a cute, I'm a cute, I'm a cute, I'm a cute, I'm a cute, I'm a cute, I'm a cute, I'm a cute, I'm a cute, I'm a cute, I'm a cute, I'm a cute, I'm a cute, I'm a cute, I'm a cute, I'm a cute, I'm a cute, I'm a cute, I'm a cute, I'm a cute, I'm a cute, I'm a cute,